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0: 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Vegas with the players. Hey, man, we had T-Mobile Arena kicking it like a soccer game. All you got to do is pull up on us. Mutt Leon Thomas on the way 5 minutes.
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Radio Boss Hard Body Kiata. Yeah, Powerball went up to $1 billion. I'm headed to the gas station right now. Yeah, I need a ticket. $1 billion? I ain't gonna front. I ain't gonna cap y'all. I'ma still come to work, but I'm gonna be late because I'm rich. Tyler is in love. And Ye Lauren Hill, I can't wait. On the way for you, 5 minutes. Keep it up.

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2: What a dope, bro.
1: Welcome to the show, ladies and gentlemen. Coming up, man, we just chopped it up. There are big accusations being thrown at Drake in regards to the YG potential murder, Draco the Ruler situation that a lot of people have been speaking about.
2: Oh, yeah, a lot of crazy stuff.
1: The person who came up with the theory, Glasses Malone, is on the show up next. Billy, man, get up and win your

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1: What it do, boo?
0: All right, I had the homie Glasses Malone on the podcast. It was an hour and a half long. We talked about a lot, but I had to ask him because he's accusing Drake of spending money to paint the narrative that YG had something to do with Draco the Ruler's killing.
1: Right. I remember that.
0: So I asked him straight up, hey, are you 100% sure that's the case? This is what he said. You made headlines because you brought up the fact that Drake might be assisting in some of the financing of pushing this YG narrative with the Draco situation. How sure are you that that's a
2: 100%.
0: Thing? 100%.
2: This is something that they do in the business. You know what I mean? They see stories. My problem is, I don't know how mad you is about no rap battle. Grow the fuck up, bro. You're gonna make millions of dollars. Your kids are straight, but you keep playing and just get fucked up. Cause ain't nobody just taking no fucking losses. No matter what you think, you still black. Like, it's one thing you trying to make a look dumb. It's another thing where your minions, right, for lack of better terms, are doing things to falsely incriminate somebody. Because, you know, again, we in America where they don't have no problem fucking over a black man. That's it. So it's like, just be mindful of that.
0: So I had to also ask, because Glasses Malone is close with both The Game and Kendrick, there's recent news that came out that Kendrick Lamar hasn't spoken with The Game for over 10 years because The Game brought Drake
1: to Compton
0: for the 100 video shoot. Now, on this song, Drake took subliminal shots towards Kendrick. So since this happened, there hasn't been any Kendrick and Game relationship. Someone being so close to it, what do you think about that whole situation?
2: I'm still really surprised, and I don't know exactly what the Chuck was thinking. Like, you can't let this nigga diss Donnie Hunter.
0: Right.
2: You really ain't supposed to be on the record with this nigga dissing him. But if you know, you don't bring him to Compton. Like, this is just disappointing. Hip-hop is such a we thing. You know what I mean? It's a us thing.
0: Right.
2: And whenever there's cracks in us, it just fucking ridiculous.
0: So there's that, man. Shout out to Glasses. So much insight during this interview, man. Watch it. Bootleg Kev on YouTube. Hit subscribe. Coming up next, let's talk about it. The Daily Hate on a Wednesday, aka Hump Day, man. It's the Bootleg Kev Show.

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1: All right, so Squid Game was supposed to continue in America after season two ended.
2: Yeah, yeah, 100%. Like
1: the
2: a little spinoff.
1: It has been officially canceled.
2: Oh, man. I don't think we needed it, to be honest.
1: Hey, they got to keep it in Korea.
2: Yeah, the Koreans knew what they was doing with that one.
1: Anyway, we got more of the Bootleg Kev Show coming up. Keep it locked.

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1: 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It's the Bootleg Kev Show, man. The No Cap News Report's on the way. That's where James finds the crazy stories in the world, and we talk about them. What you got, man?
2: Hey, there's a new study that pretty much tells me most Americans is dumb, because, oh, this is concerning. They don't know where chocolate milk came from.
1: Our producer, Sam, falls into this category.
2: Oh, Lord.
1: I couldn't believe that he believed this. We're going to talk about it up next.
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1: What a do, boo?
0: I want to talk about the pettiest reason that you have ghosted someone. We had a buddy of ours who ended up back at a young lady's house.
1: Okay.
0: He said her bathroom was dirty. Like, he said the rest of her crib was clean. He said he went to use the restroom and the makeup all over the counter. He said the toilet was dirty. He said the bathtub was dirty. He said he did a whole run through and just looked around. He's like, oh, I can never talk to this girl again. So he stopped speaking with this girl.
1: I respect it.
0: Got up out of there, blocked her on social media.
1: Oh, yeah, I get it.
0: What is the pettiest reason you've cut somebody off? 877-817-2888. We're taking your calls up next.

0: Terrell 103.9, Las Vegas, number one for hip-hop and R&B. All right, we're talking about the pettiest reasons you've cut someone off or stopped talking to them. The phone lines are open, 877-817-2888. Our homie stopped returning a young lady's calls, didn't go on another date with her, stopped, just literally cut her off from his life because he finally went over to her crib and her bathroom was disgusting.
1: That might be a musty red flag.
0: 877-817-2888. What about you, man? Pettiest reason you've cut someone off.
2: Yeah, so I was dating this one girl, and it was going great for those first two dates, but the second I said, let me wine and dine her, so I took her to this fancy restaurant, and right when we sat down, I just smelled something, and I realized it was her breath, like her breath was stinking. And so I made sure that the date went smooth, but after that, I just straight up ghosted her because I was offended.
3: Yeah, if you can't take care of your oral hygiene, especially on date night.
1: If you offended by the breath, you got to go, scallywag.
3: That must have been.
2: Yeah.
3: The aggressive thing coming out of that young lady's mouth. Now she knows if she's listening to the show why you stopped talking to her. All right, man, listen, 877-817-2888. Serena's on the phone. What is the pettiest reason you stopped talking to someone or cut them off?
4: So I was dating this guy, and we were dating for 6 months, and I met his parents. And his parents are mega conservative. So I was like, oh, heck no. I was out because I am not with none of that. I cut him off immediately.
3: Like Red Hat MAGA conservative?
4: Red Hat. They have the hat and everything.
3: The MAGA parents will do it for sure.
1: 100%.
3: Whatever you're into politically, don't be a cult member.
1: Yeah, especially if you got that flag.
3: Please. All right? Yeah, shout out to my cousin James, man. Big culty, we call him around.
1: Oh, damn.
3: Anyway, stay by your radio. Coming up next, sports betting has become an interesting topic in the U.S. You won't believe how much money is being spent on it. Up next.
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1: What a deal, Bill?
0: Americans have officially wagered roughly $166 billion on sports betting. That was last year.
1: Now that's 1 year?
0: That surpasses total spending on movies, music, books, and museums combined.
1: Hey, brother, how much are you part of this? You know that,
0: I
1: right?
0: definitely contributed, and I can't wait to start contributing again once football season starts, baby.
1: Are you in the positive or negative right now, total?
0: It doesn't matter. 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Coming up next, we got the People's Mix on the way.

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1: What a do, bro?
0: Coming up, we got a breakdown. You know, we love our lists. How about this list, James? The state that you're living in that you would most likely be living next to a serial killer, ranked 1 to 5. I'll tell you what states you don't want to live in if you don't want to live next to a serial killer.
1: My wife probably watched documentaries in all of them.
0: Probably the wider the states, the more serial killer friendly.
1: Oh, I wonder why, huh?
0: We're breaking it down up next. A million.

0: 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It's your girl Cardi B.
1: What's up? It's Ice Spice.
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9: 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Dang, I know, but it's just some things I gotta get off my chest. All right.

0: 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It's the Bootleg Kev Show with James Andre Jefferson Jr.
1: What it do, boo?
0: All right, man, this is an interesting list here. We always like to break down these lists. Which U.S. state are you most likely to live next to a serial killer?
1: Let me guess number one. Is it Alaska?
0: No. Actually, Alaska's number two.
1: Okay, okay.
0: Number one is Wyoming. Number two is Alaska. Number three is Oregon. Number four, Montana. Number five, Missouri. Now,
1: see, like you said, these are all white states. Look, we got to get your people together, brother.
0: Yeah, now all the white states got serial killers.
1: Oh, yeah. We got little drive-bys in our little cities, but y'all got serial killers.
0: So there are 13 and a half serial killers per 1 million people in the state of Wyoming.
1: What really is a serial killer? Like more than three people?
0: I don't know. I'm surprised my home state of Arizona is not in there. Also surprised Florida didn't make the serial killers.
1: I thought Florida was definitely going to be like in the top five for sure.
0: Stay by your radio. Coming up next, man, we're jumping into people's mix. Keep it locked.
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1: What it do, boo?
0: Inside the People's Mix, baby. We rolling on your Wednesday. Hit us up, 877-817-2888. A lot of people talking about the Tupac murder trial this week.
1: Oh, yeah. It's going to be the topic for a little bit right now.
0: Crazy, man. Between that and all the Lil Durk updates that have been happening, it seems like Lil Durk might be cooked.
1: Oh, it's looking like that. But, hey, innocent until proven guilty.
0: Indeed, indeed. All right, shout out to Durk, man. I know Durk to be a good guy. Free him. I'm going to presume him innocent.
1: Regardless if he did it or not.
0: I'm presuming him innocent.
1: There you go, buddy.
0: Anyway, let's get into some new music right now. Lo Shimmy is back. This one's called Seduce You. It's on the Bootleg Kev

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1: What it do, Bo?
0: July of 2026 has officially been recorded as the hottest month ever in United States history.
1: It feels like it. It's more so about the humidity that's out there, too.
0: Man, it's about that, quite literally, the heat. The average national temperature, 76.9 degrees nationwide, which is 3.3% higher than the hottest month ever. So there you go, man, for all you global warming conspiracy theorists out there. Looks like it's the hottest month ever last month, and August is hot as hell, too.
1: The earth is cooked.
0: Anyway, stay by your radio. Coming up, we got the No Cap News on the way.

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1: It's the Bootleg Kev Show holding it down. The No Cap News is up next. That's where James finds the craziest stories, and we talk about them. What you got?
2: Hey, there's this Shake Shack employee. He's going down bad. He needs some money right now, and it's obvious based off this story.
1: Shake Shack, I love that place. Their milkshakes are so good. Anyway, we're breaking it down up next. Get it back, get up, and when you're

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1: Giving it to you straight, no filter.
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0: Time for the No Cap News right now. What up, James?
4: All right, man. So a Shake Shack employee allegedly robbed his own store of $2,800. Literally went through the back, told his coworkers he needs the money, emptied it out. They was able to label him because they knew who he was by his voice and whatnot. The only reason the cops were able to find him, he showed up back to work just a few days later.
0: You gotta be stupid as hell to rob your own place of work on your day off.
4: Oh, yeah. He had no plan because he knew the whole layout and everything.
0: Nah, you gotta do it while you're there. You skim a little out the register, a little bit at a time.
4: A little $12 every now and then.
0: Listen, I know somebody who looks exactly like me, who worked at Best Buy in high school, and used to, do you remember back in the day, Best Buy, you'd be able to go to McDonald's and rip the Monopoly bucks off of the cups?
4: Yeah, yeah.
0: So somebody who looks just like me and was in high school about 20 years ago used to steal all the Best Buy bucks and not redeem them. So when customers would bring Best Buy bucks in, then the person who looks just like me would steal the Best Buy bucks and then spend them later again and got caught. And someone who looks just like me technically is banned from every Best Buy in America forever.
4: Oh, damn. Random question. In high school, did you have any jobs? If so, where did you work?
0: I worked at Macy's and Best Buy.
4: Oh, damn. Oh.
0: Anyway, stay by your radio. Coming up next, we got the Daily Hate on the way.
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0: 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It's the Bootleg Cap Show holding it down. Happy Wednesday, man. We got that daily hate coming up. If you got something you want to hate on, leave us a voicemail. 877-817-2888. That is the number. Tell us what's got you pissed off, James. Anything you're hating on?
1: I hate on everybody that's wearing tank tops right now. I just don't like them.
0: Tank tops?
1: Yeah, tank tops. Like the wife beaters.
0: Well, why not? Some people are built for tank tops.
1: Everybody musty right now because deodorant expensive.
0: That's fair. 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It's the Bootleg Kev Show.

0: 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It's the Bootleg Kev Show. Apparently, the spinoff of Squid Game, because I didn't watch season two.
1: Why not?
0: Because season one was perfect. Why even bother with season two? With that being said...
1: I guess I agree.
0: I am curious, what are your thoughts? The spinoff has been canceled.
1: I don't care about it, really. I don't think there should have been an American version of it at all.
0: It's not an American version. It was an American spinoff.
1: Oh, if you want to be semantical, we could do that.
0: I don't know what semantical means. But with that being said, guys, we are getting out of here. Shout out to our producer, DJ Sam I Am, who currently is single, ready to mingle, and can be found on Instagram at DJ Sam I Am. DM him immediately.
1: I want to hear about him, Sam. I want to know everybody DM him.
0: We out of here.

R&B. It's hump day. It's Ashman 2E's on it. Thanks so much for tapping in with us. That means, yeah, with the trip. But how you gonna get to go to our iHeartRadio Music Festival? For you in 9 minutes, I got Drake and 21 up next.

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1: You know, we walk around the world, stepping out, giving a damn about where our feet land at. Yeah. Get y'all mushed, smushed. Yeah, 21. The biggest. Put a chicken wing.

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2: 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What about you?
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2: 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I got Jacquees and Juvia's called Link Back on the way. 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

0: 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All right, I got Leon Thomas, Mud, and Chris up next.
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1: Oh, is that Friday tomorrow? Okay, period. What's up? It's Ariel. I still got the baby and Miguel headed your way on the playlist. Plus, we'll talk SZA. She got added to the Coco Melon lineup, which I find peculiar with her whole thing against AI. That's for next, right? Right now is for J. Cole and PJ. Thanks for listening. Follow me on all socials. I'm OL. Yeah. Thanks for listening.

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Lil Baby and Mariah the Scientist still headed your way on our Thursday playlist. 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

0: Yes, sir. 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

the 10's time right here, man. This is Rideshare Scammer. This Reluta tries to get someone's credit card info on a rideshare scam. This person gave me too much information. This is what he gets to your phone tap on the 10's right here. Big Boys Big Neighborhood. 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

Vegas is number one for hip-hop and R&B. And do continue to hang out with us in the neighborhood. He'll be all the way live. We got the Comedy Styles and the hilarious Alfred Robles in the neighborhood coming up next. Big Boy's Neighborhood.

0: and R&B.
1: Big Boy Big Neighborhood, boy. We got our good friend Alfred Robles in the neighborhood. Now, Alfred, you always say that your comedy comes from real life. Is there one of those stories that you could share with us that kind of stuck with you?
2: Rest in peace, my dad, but I remember one day I was looking through my dad's stuff, and I found, like, Dodger tickets in a drawer, and I told my brothers, hey, we're going to the Dodger game tomorrow. He goes, how do you know? Because I saw the tickets, and my dad went with his other family, fool.
1: See, and this is where people say, man, how do you find the comedy in that?
2: What?
1: Yeah. He went, how did you know he went with his other family, though?
2: Because he came back with some Dodger thing, and, like, he didn't, like... He tried to play it off like we didn't know, bro.
1: Right.
2: You know?
1: Yeah, so how did he get out the... Y'all never went to him and said, are we going?
2: No, we didn't.
1: So he
2: we
1: left the house.
2: My dad used to do crazy shit like that, bro. He used to take us to Universal Studios, and he'll take me and my brothers, but he would never take my mom. That should have been a sign, you know? And
1: Then
2: we used to run into some middle kid that was just happened to be there every time we were there and shit.
1: Man, I'm sorry. Oh, man.
2: You know, bro. Yeah, like, oh, that dude's here again? Yeah.
1: Damn, bro. That's when you start looking at, like, man, that's crazy because you do this too, huh?
2: Yeah.
1: You start noticing similarities. Yeah. So did you really find out he had another family?
2: Yes or no.
1: Right.
2: Yes or no, he did. Because he was cheating, and my mom left him because of that. But
1: damn.
2: He had another family, bro.
1: Damn, they say that comedy comes from the darkest places, bro.
2: Yeah.
1: But you know how to take that pain and turn it into a passion, and that's a whole different... And they say some of the best comedians, bro, aren't just... You know, a knock-knock or, you know, funny thing happened to me. It's like people say you got to know how to tell your story.
2: Yeah, bro.
1: That's when.
2: Right now, I'm like, it's like a full circle mode for me right now because I'm my mom's caretaker, bro, and I didn't want that job, bro.
1: Oh, man. What's going on with mom?
2: Yeah. She's older. She's going to be 84,
1: Ooh,
2: bro. Yeah.
1: Praise God, but damn.
2: Yeah, yeah.
1: Hey, man, it's like when she took care of you, now the roles have reversed.
2: The roles are reversed, bro, and I mess with her. I love my mom, but just like a bunch of stuff. Dude, that's why Latinos love toxicas, bro, because the first toxica was our mom, fool. So that's why we connect, bro.
1: Yeah, people are like, man, just leave her. Like, why do you mess with her? Like, it's in me.
2: My mom, when I was a kid, I'm pretty sure we're, I don't know if your mom ever told you this, but she used to lie to us, bro. And then they know when to lie to us when we're kids because we're going to believe all the lies, bro. We're not going to question their lies. Yeah. I remember my mom telling me when I was younger, if you dream about someone, that means that person's going to die.
1: Oh. Damn.
2: Dude, and I remember going to school telling the kids, you all gonna die, bro. And then me getting busted because I told them what my mom said, bro.
1: Hey, man, now they'll shut the school down. You know what I'm saying?
3: Oh, yeah.
1: You tell somebody, hey, man, all you guys gonna die.
2: Yeah.
1: Man, before lunch, you're gonna be on the news.
2: Yeah.
1: But you know what's wild about that? I think that's come from people of color. I think it's our superstitions, too.
2: Yeah.
1: Because, my family, we grew up in certain things. Now I'm like, that was ridiculous.
2: Yeah.
1: Had me believing all that. Alfred Robles, brother, we're not going to let you go.
3: Nope.
1: We got more with Alfred in the neighborhood. Y'all continue to hang out with us. Big Boy
3: Big
1: Neighborhood.
3: Boy.
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0: enough, that enough. And that's just the person, man, that's always been square business. And I've witnessed.
1: Yeah.
0: I've witnessed the way that he treat people and what he do for people. Bro.
1: Yeah.
0: And very giving. Alfred Robles, they definitely want to thank you for coming into the neighborhood, my brother. You can find this entire interview for those out there. It's right there, Big Boy TV, our YouTube channel. As you're watching, hit that subscribe button. Y'all continue to hang with us in the neighborhood, Big Boy's neighborhood.
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1: Yeah.
2: This is what y'all been waiting for.
1: You're tapped in the Way Up with Angela Yee.
3: What's up? It's Way Up with Angela Yee. My guest host JoJo is here. And today we sitting back.
4: Yeah, we are.
3: You know why? Because it's all about Carisha.
4: Yeah.
3: Carisha is our main host for the day.
5: Let's get it. Let's get into it. We're going to get into some tea today.
3: Mm-hmm. I know that's right. Listen, people are already calling in, and you need to call in right now because we're going to be doing Ask Carisha. All right, instead of Ask Yee, of course, tell us the secret is today. You got to make them good because we got to impress you.
5: Wait, they asking me questions?
3: They're going, well, for Ask Yee, that's advice.
5: Okay. Mm-hmm.
3: So you're going to give advice, but tell us the secret. We just going to listen and not judge.
5: Okay. So we listen and don't judge.
3: Yes. Yep. We listen and we do not judge. All right. So it's all things Carisha today. And when we come back, we're going to shine a light. 800-292-5150. Call us up. Let us know who you want to spread some love to, some positivity. Who do you want to shine a light on? And why don't we get into Spend That right now?
4: Ooh.
3: Y'all know this my song.
4: Mine too.
3: I mean, it's not a question. I'm not even on the bandwagon. I was on this song from the day it came out.
4: Straight up.
3: Okay. From the first time I heard it and seeing Joe and Jada going crazy.
5: Yes.
3: When we was in St. Thomas, this was the theme song of the trip. Let's get into it. Spend That.

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2: Shine a light on them. Shine a light on them.
1: It's time to shine a light on them.
3: What's up? It's Way Up at Angela Yee. JoJo's here with me today.
4: Yep.
3: And we are assisting Carisha, who is our main host of the day.
4: Oh, assisting.
3: That's right. Listen, we work for you, okay?
4: And do.
3: And today we're going to shine a light. First, I'm going to shine a light, and then Carisha's going to shine a light. But I want to shine a light on Don Peebles. He made history in 2002. His real estate firm developed the Miami Beach Royal Palm Resort. It was the nation's first black-owned luxury resort. You know where that is?
4: Where?
3: Royal Palm is in Miami Beach?
4: No, I haven't been.
3: Actually, really nice. He sold it 2 years later for $127.5 million.
4: Get that money.
3: Spend it.
4: Spend it. Fast.
3: Now, who do you want to shine a light on, Carisha?
4: I want to shine a light on my kids. They just started back school. Mm-hmm. So I'm wishing them a successful school year, summer enjoy, and they're my babies. So I just want to shine a light on them. You know, they just went back to school. And
3: what grade are they going to?
4: Summer just went to first, and Jai just went to the 8th grade.
3: JoJo, you got 2 kids, too.
5: I do. A girl and a boy.
4: Yep.
5: My daughter, she's going to 4th, and my son, he ain't even in kindergarten. He in preschool.
4: Try to shine a light. Shine a light on the babies.
5: Yes.
3: Sure. By the way, them kids be working out, too.
4: Yes. Start early. Come on, get up. Work out. Let's go. Yes. They have to.
3: I love that. All right. Well, that was Shine a Light, 800-292-5150. Call us up. Let us know who you want to shine a light on. And when we come back, we have Ye Yee T. You know what it is. And Carisha, first we're going to talk about Carrie Hilson. She is warning female artists about the underworld of dating professional athletes.
4: Ooh.
3: Okay. So we're going to just talk about what she said. When we come back, it's Way Up.
1: I said, listen. Coming up next, Angela.

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1: Hey. Back.
2: Yeah, she back at it.
1: Bring it, bring in the Mac.
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1: They say it's truth in the rumors.
2: From industry shade to all the gossip.
3: Talk to me.
2: Angela's spilling that yee tea.
1: Talk to him.
0: What's up? It's Way Up with Angela Yee. I'm here. JoJo Alonzo's here. Yes. And the queen is here. Carisha's here. Let's get into some yee tea. So first up, Carrie Hilson was recently on The Shade Room, and she was asked about advice for dating professional athletes. If you recall, she was in a relationship with Serge Ibaka. Guess it didn't end well.
4: Mm-hmm.
0: Here's what she had to say.
5: What some of these athletes live is like what I coined the underworld, which is a lot of access to random meaningless sex. You have to be really strong and also protect your peace.
6: I think dating professional athletes, you do gotta have tough skin.
4: Dating men in general.
0: Anybody.
4: Professionals or not.
0: But you know, look, Carisha is the rich one in every situation now. How is it like, do guys ever try to come at you like, yo, can you fly me out?
4: That's wish.
6: So funny.
4: I wish.
6: What you gonna say?
4: Block. I'm not even gonna say nothing. You're gonna be blocked. I say, damn, why is not saying deliver? Why I keep going to the voicemail? What do you mean?
0: But how does anybody get your attention anyway?
4: I'm not gonna lie. I like men to like approach me in person. Because I feel like Instagram is like a dating app.
6: Are you approachable?
4: I mean, for the right person, I am. I like you. What's
0: but
4: up?
0: It can't be a stranger. It probably got to be somebody you know.
6: Because you have like a team.
0: Or you have to be in like a setting where you're working or somebody knows somebody.
4: But when you want something, you get it.
0: Okay.
4: Security or not. If I want you, I'm after that.
6: And here they go getting locked up, drug out.
0: Right? Like, I was just trying to talk to Carisha. Excuse me, talk to Carisha.
4: Right.
0: Like,
4: no, it's a way that you can do it. You know, you probably can say, like, it's ways around.
0: Oh, this is what you do. Send a message with the bottle person.
6: That's a
0: send
6: good
0: a
6: one.
0: Bottle over with a note, like,
6: bottles.
4: Send me a sign.
6: Bottles.
0: Ooh.
4: I want you.
0: Now, Oprah and Stedman have made their first public appearance together in nearly 7 years. You know, I kind of like the fact that she is who she is, and she's not married, and she's not acting like, you know how some people be like, oh, why you not married? Why you not this? You don't have that. And she's like, whatever, I'm Oprah.
4: She's an Aquarius like me.
6: Do you want to be married?
4: No.
6: Okay.
4: I never had a desire to want to be married, but I do feel like, you know, with age, I'm open to it. Like, I just don't like the divorce. It's real nasty. I'd rather just break up and get the f- home. You know, I don't have time to be like going through a nasty divorce and getting lawyers involved, and I gotta pay for this. It's just too much.
6: I think that's just cause like now people just wanna get married just to get married. Like they don't even know the person that they married. Like they like, oh, it's just, it look good, you look good, I look good, we got both something going on, let's get married.
4: Yeah.
0: Although I do think that people never get married with the intention of thinking they ever gonna get divorced. People change.
6: Some people,
0: even dating, like somebody could be so perfect and amazing at everything they do, and then all of a sudden people change.
4: I wouldn't want, if I marry someone, I would want to have been done, went through some with that person. Because I need to know how to deal with you. Like, I gotta see you in your, on you
6: gotta
4: down.
6: Know them for
4: years. Like, I need to see that other side of you. Because if I just notice one person and some shit happening, it's like, I didn't even know that you, like, I don't like surprises.
0: Ooh, what if you went out with a guy and he ends up getting into a fight, but he gets beat up?
4: Oh, I'm gonna jump in.
0: Okay.
4: We gonna
6: jump fight together. Grab the bottle.
4: Boom. I ain't gonna leave my man if he get beat up, though. At least he fought.
0: All right, well, listen, that is your yee tea. You know, we got more later on, but when we come back, we have About Last Night. We're gonna discuss what we had going on last night. Carisha, I know you were the first ever guest on Let's Rap About It, and I love that for you. I also saw you streaming with Ty Lil. I saw you on Complex. You've been doing everything, so I wanna talk about it when we come back, okay?
4: Okay.
0: It's Way Up.

0: Way Up with Angela Yee.
1: Yeah, yeah.
0: We about to break it down. About Last Night is coming up soon.
2: Pop that thing, let it clap, let it clap. Ride this, while you sit on my
3: Let's go.
2: Spread them cheeks, let me see that. Shake that, let you out of control. That thing till your throat gets sore. Bend it on down, put your face on the floor. That to your legs can't stand. High freak with the word in the hand.

0: So, about last night. Here's how it went down.
1: What's up? It's way up at Angela Yee. JoJo Alonzo is here with me today, guest hosting. But we all just falling in line behind Carisha. What's up, Carisha?
2: What's up?
1: Now, listen, you have been, and I told you when you walked in here, I admire all the work you've been putting in.
2: Thank you.
1: We cannot talk enough about how you have been everywhere. You got hit songs. Let's talk about what you did last night. I know you did Let's Rap About It, and you were the first ever guest they've ever had.
2: It was a vibe. Yeah. I had a good time. We was at Sugar Daddy's. Okay. We was in the strip club.
1: They was on their best behavior.
2: Yeah, they was on their best behavior. Mm-hmm. It was a good vibe.
3: Which is rare.
1: You know, Jim Jones said that if you ain't put it on a bottle as a woman, you can't come to the table.
2: Yeah, he said you got to pay $200.
3: Did you
2: pay him $200? That is crazy. Like, that is, he said, no, you got to put in $200.
3: Uh-uh.
2: I tell him that's crazy.
1: That's wild. Also, I saw you did Ty Lil, so you were streaming. It looked like you had a good time, yeah. And they wasn't trying to impress you.
2: No, I had a great time.
3: Yeah.
2: It was a vibe. Mm-hmm. I had a good time. Mm-hmm.
1: So, listen, and I also saw, is the album done? Or almost done?
2: No, the album is done.
1: Okay,
2: the album is here.
1: Mm-hmm. Okay.
3: And it's no skips.
2: Oh, yes, God. It's mm-hmm. no skips.
1: God is good.
2: I'm so proud of this album. I'm so excited. It's so good. I remember when I put out Spinette, mm-hmm. and I was like, this is one of my favorite songs off the album. Like, this is my favorite song. It was like, well, if that's your favorite song, you need to pack that shit up. Now look.
1: Yeah, mm-hmm. look. Listen, you know, even places where you're not performing, people are like,
2: performing it for me.
1: Yes.
2: I love that. Yeah. I love that. I'm like, oh my God. Mm-hmm. Are you watching it like Spinette?
1: Yeah. I do want to say, when I first met Young Miami, it was like super early on. It was like powerhouse pre-party, mm-hmm. and you was performing by yourself, you know, doing City Girl songs. And I know there had to be a period of time when you was like, I don't know, not like people was really trying to count you out.
2: Yeah.
1: It got to feel so good right now.
2: It feels so good. I mean, I'm here. I'm happy. I'm living in my moment. And it's just like a thing of, they just got to watch this. You know, yeah. They got to just pay attention to what's going on. And I think, you know, the work is speaking for itself. The music is speaking for itself. So I'm super excited about this album. And I can't wait for everybody to hear it.
1: How do you not hold a grudge against people who counted you out?
2: God forgives and I don't.
1: Okay.
2: So, you know.
1: You drink to that.
2: Yeah.
3: Me too.
2: God forgives, I don't.
1: You know, forgiveness is more for us, though.
3: Yeah.
2: I'd be like, stay over there.
1: And I love that the kids think the song is called Spinach. And they be having a good little time with it.
2: Spinach.
1: All right, well, listen, when we come back, you know what it is. It's Tell Us a Secret. Now, are you a judgmental person?
2: No, I don't judge.
1: Okay, well, good. Because this next segment, we listen.
2: And we don't judge.
1: So 800-292-5150. 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
0: And the woman of the hour is here. Miss Carisha is in the building. 800-292-5150. Call us up. Any secret that you have. We are not here to judge you. And you are anonymous. It's way up.

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0: 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Tell us a secret.
1: What's up? It's Way Up at Angela Yee. JoJo Alonzo's here.
2: Hey.
1: Carisha, you are the main host today.
2: Yes.
1: Are you ready for Tell Us a Secret?
2: I'm ready for Tell Us a Secret. I'm so ready.
1: Are you sure? Because they be wildin'.
3: They do.
2: Surprise me.
1: All right. 800-292-5150. Anonymous caller, what's your secret?
4: I was going with this girl. They considered me like a baller at the time, whatever. And she had sisters and everything. So one day I would take everybody out. And I was dancing with her sister at the club. And she ran over there, don't be dancing with my sister. She done screwed my husband. A little while later, she came hitting on me, the sister. And she was telling me, she was married. She said, well, my husband don't let me.
2: So she want to give you one.
4: I'm not going to turn it down.
1: Like, but that was your girlfriend's sister, right?
4: Yeah. Then somewhere down the line, my girlfriend's sister's daughter came to me and like, I mean, like I said, I was a baller. I didn't, you know, take advantage of nobody, but they was coming at me because I had money.
2: So you the girlfriend, the sister, and not a daughter.
3: How old was the daughter at the time?
4: She was grown. She had like 3 kids.
1: This is crazy. Yeah. What type of family is this?
3: Okay, so, your girl, the sister, and her daughter. What did you do with the daughter? Did you smash?
4: So I would start smashing all of them.
1: Oh, my God. Okay. How much money are you worth?
4: I mean, you know, I was just a basic guy. You know, I was making over $200,000.
3: You was tricking.
1: All right, no judgment, Spencer.
2: Tricking. So did you trick on the? Did you trick on the daughter and the sister, or they just gave it up for free?
4: I mean, I was hitting them all up. You know,
1: You was paying.
4: They was all hitting on me though.
3: Yeah, they was hitting on you because you had some bread, and did you gave them the bread.
4: Right.
2: Okay. Yeah.
4: They were
2: calling
4: it like a borrow and stuff like that.
1: Borrow.
4: The sister hit me up for like about $2,000, right? And she said, well, I'm going to pay you back on income tax. I never saw that.
3: Yeah. Oh, so it probably was a family hustle. You probably just got hustled.
1: They're like, who we getting next?
3: Right.
1: All right, well, listen, everybody won.
4: It was a free ball. It was a free ball, yeah.
1: Okay,
4: yeah.
1: All right.
3: No, it wasn't free. You paid.
4: I had this one young lady, though. I was hitting on her. And I had to hide my money in the truck. I only come in with a little because everybody be hitting my pockets, the kids and everybody. I'm like,
3: hey,
4: okay. I only take that limit in there.
1: Is your name Mark?
4: Sam, my name's Sam.
3: Hey, where the money at
2: God,
3: now?
2: Oh, my God, that was a good one. Yeah.
3: Where the money at now?
4: Hello?
3: Now you can't hear us.
1: Need to get out here.
2: You sorry, hello?
1: Right.
2: Hello.
1: All right, well, thanks for calling. Anonymous caller, what's your secret?
5: Yes, I got a little quiet on the creek moment.
2: Ooh, okay. You gotta be real quiet.
5: I got a few old heads that's out there want to experiment. So he was like, yo, let's go to the store and get some toys and stuff. I'm like, get some toys? You know, what you trying to do? He was like, you know, I want to scrap. I'm so nutty and funny. So I'm like, look, I'm trying to scrap them down. What's the biggest got? I want to duke them down. Because I'm going to give you everything you want and everything you need. He was crying. Little teardrop dropped out his eyeballs and everything. I'm so serious.
3: It sounds like you had more excitement than he did.
5: Well,
2: I got a question. How much you charge for this?
3: Right.
5: With the old man, since he ain't had too much, that was 15. I'm so serious.
1: 15?
5: He ain't got no more money, so I can't do it.
2: $1,500 or $15,000.
1: Or $15.
5: $15,000,
1: baby.
3: Oh.
5: $15,000?
3: I'm a grown lady.
1: $15,000?
3: I'm so serious. Now we talking.
5: And then I go find the girlfriends and tell them that y'all Negro out here.
1: Hey, I just want to say, girl, you sound like a hoot.
2: Yes.
1: All right. Well, that was Tell Us a Secret. That was a first.
3: We
2: listen and we don't judge.
1: Okay.
2: So.
1: Don't judge. You're
3: right.
1: I'm glad you put a price on it, though.
2: Whoa.
3: That was a lot.
1: Yeah. I was entertained. All right. Well, when we come back, we have your Yee T, and let's talk about Chris Brown and Usher's concert. They have been wilding on the stage.
3: For sure.
1: I want to get your thoughts. Okay, Carisha, when we come back, it's Way Up.

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0: Yo, she about to blow the lid up off this pot.
1: Let's get it.
0: Oh, yeah. Angela spilling that Yee tea.
1: Come and get the tea.
2: What's up? It's Way Up with Angela Yee. I'm here. JoJo Alonzo's here.
3: Hey.
2: What's up, Carisha?
4: What's up? What's up?
2: You know, it's all about you for this Yee tea. And let's talk about Chris Brown and Usher. They were recently in Toronto on tour.
4: Okay.
2: And it's going viral, just their onstage antics. I want to know what your thoughts are. And would you get up on that stage if they pulled you up there?
4: I can't get up on the stage because I got a man, but if I probably was single, I'd probably go up there.
2: So what would your man say? It's so funny because I thought about going to the concert and somebody asked me like, okay, would he be mad? I was like, I'm not even playing around like that.
4: Yeah, I was wondering the same thing, but I can't do that. So I'm not even thinking about it.
3: I'm single and I'm getting my...
4: Which one do you want to go with, Usher or Chris Brown?
3: Either, but I would prefer Chris Brown. I'll have my little moment. Mm-hmm. Like, Usher, you know, he can...
4: So what you gonna do when you go on the stage?
3: Oh, legs like this. And the girl, Shorty, who was in Nashville, who, like, hopped up, she stole my... I was gonna do that. Now I can't do it because I'm following her.
2: No, you can.
3: You right.
2: There's only so much you can do with your legs up and on stage.
4: So you going...
3: Yeah, and you know, they're gonna say what they're gonna say about me, so...
2: But if you had a man, do you feel like you couldn't do it? Because I'm wondering how understanding a man would be, like...
3: And
2: even for you, like, for young Miami to go up there, it's different than, like, just a regular, just because you are an entertainer, too.
3: That's true.
4: I mean, if I go up there, I'm going to show out.
2: Yeah.
3: Yeah. As you should.
4: Like, I ain't playing around. Like, yeah. If anything that I do, I'm doing it.
3: Right.
4: So if I go up there, I'm telling you.
2: Do you got a man?
4: Yeah, I do.
2: Okay.
4: But we ain't talk about that right now.
2: Let me sit my set.
3: Cheers to that.
4: Cheers.
3: I can't wait to get my man.
2: Do you go outside with him and you just don't post it? Like, we could run into y'all and be like, oh, she my man.
3: Or you can do an Oprah and Stedman kind of situation.
4: I'm just... I don't know.
3: Going with the flow?
4: Yeah.
3: That's fair.
4: What you see is what you see.
2: I'm just...
3: That's fair.
4: Okay, that's all I got to tell you.
2: That's all you got to say, because I want to say there's nothing like a little private relationship.
3: For real.
2: All right. Well, when we come back, we have Under the Radar. These are the stories that are not necessarily in the headlines. They're flying under the radar, but you need to know about them. $1 billion for that Powerball.
3: Mm-hmm.
2: And let's talk about what would you do with $1 billion? I wonder if you would still work. We're going to talk about it as well.

0: Cap News.
1: Dishing the news that relates to you. These stories are flying under the radar.
2: What's up? It's Way Up with Angela Yee. JoJo Alonzo's here. And our star of the show, Carisha, is with us today. Yes. You're made for this.
3: Okay. I am. I love it, too. I'm enjoying my time here.
2: Good. All right. Well, let's go under the radar. Now, a mother is getting criticism for making her kids work out for 2 hours, read for 2 hours every day, and they can only watch TV after 3 p.m. during the summer. Some people are saying she is, quote, doing too much. Here's what she said.
4: So the internet is losing their mind because I said I make my children read for 2 hours and practice sports for 2 hours a day during summer, and I don't let them watch TV until after 3 p.m. Some people even said it's child abuse and that my kids are going to put me in a nursing home when I get older.
2: Now, I will say the results are showing because the kids are doing well and excelling. Here's what she said about that.
4: Anyways, this is my son who made principal honor roll. He got straight A's all school year. My daughter got all A's and one B. My third-born son got straight A's all three semesters. My oldest son just got invited to a gifted Lego robotics program at his school. A lot of you guys were worried that my kids weren't having fun in life. This is them in Italy. This is them in London.
2: Now, Carisha, what's the balance? You have two children. I've seen video, and they are so cute. They look like they're enjoying working out with you. Mm-hmm. So what do you think about this mom, and what's the balance as far as like pushing your kids to
3: be the best? I think that she's setting them up for success. Mm-hmm. I think that, you know, as a mom, it start at home. It start with your mom. So I think that she's, you know, building character.
2: I want to say the kids don't look like they're upset.
3: Yeah, I think she's doing a great job. I ain't gonna lie. Shout out to her. Salute.
2: Same. What were you like as a kid?
3: As a kid, I had to go to school, come home and do my homework, go outside and play, and then, you know, come in the house at a certain time.
2: When the lights come on.
3: Yeah. Yeah. But I like what she's doing. Like, I think that they still get a chance to watch TV. Mm-hmm. They have to go work out, which we all need to be working out.
5: Facts.
3: And what else is it? She make them read?
2: Yeah. 2 hours a day. That's
3: we
2: great.
3: We all need to read.
2: First of all, when I was young, I used to enjoy reading.
3: Yeah.
2: All
5: you
2: the time.
5: Still
2: I still do.
3: Yes.
5: You got like...
2: What?
5: How many books you
2: got? I
5: got
2: a million books in my house.
5: Literally.
3: Where's the child abuse in this whole situation?
2: Somebody said, I would hate being in that house. Okay, well, that's why you ain't doing nothing.
5: Exactly. That's why you in the comments.
3: They're going to appreciate their mom. They're going to look back and say thank you.
5: Facts.
2: All right, now the Powerball jackpot jumped to $1 billion. They were talking about this yesterday. One person from Illinois won the jackpot. So we're going to see when they claim it. The estimated cash out value is $433 million. My question is, would you still now, you having this whole wave, Young Miami, you win, you have $433 million. Are you still working?
3: Casper. A ghost.
5: Where she is.
3: Baby, you will never see me again. I'm telling you that right now. Instagram deleted, Snapchat. I don't even want you to know what I'm doing with this money.
5: Straight up.
3: I'm going to go enjoy my life, vacation, travel, do all the things that I want to do. I don't even want anybody to see it. That's how good of a life I'm going to be living. I'm going to be so far gone.
2: I would love to hear what type of music you would make with that.
3: I probably will be making like jazz music, like something that I don't even got to put words on.
5: Okay.
3: I'll probably just be making beats.
5: Yeah. Carisha, the producer.
2: All right. Well, that is your Under the Radar. Now, of course, we have the Way Up Mix at the top of the hour. Plus, we are going to be talking to Carisha and getting some tea.
3: Okay.
2: From what you have going on and what you have coming up. And we have more Yee Tea for you as well. It's Way Up.
5: Ask me what I got.
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8: I'm News 3 meteorologist Chloe Coast.
0: Expect a mix of sun and clouds on Thursday with a chance of thunderstorms this afternoon. High temperatures will reach 95 degrees in Las Vegas. Skies will be mostly cloudy overnight with valley low temperatures around 80 degrees.
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0: What's up? It's way up at Angela Yee. Jojo Alonzo.
1: Hey.
0: Is here guest hosting with me, but we're really here for Carisha today. And guess what? We've been having you weigh in on everybody else's tea.
1: Okay.
0: But when we come back, we're going to hear yours.
1: Yes.
0: And we have some more Yee tea as well.

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Cubes, Big 3 Season 9 is coming down to the wire. 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
4: 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Bring it, bring in the Mac. We up with Angela Yee is on.

0: JoJo Alonzo's here, and Carisha is our special host for today. When we come back, we are going to talk about this versus Joe versus Donnell Jones. Who you got? We're going to talk about it, and we're going to sing.
1: Ooh.
0: It's way up. Yeah.
2: Hello? Yeah, I just want to. Yeah, I'm good. I just go work tonight right now. Did I go out? Yeah, I went out. I went stuck on the club. And then I went to bed. Yeah. Wine or water? You think I'm about a cold drink? I don't know. I'm delirious.

0: writing that mixed up. I've been talking crazy, girl, I'm lucky that you picked up. Lucky that you stayed on. I need someone to put this weight on.
1: I'm sorry.
2: Are you drunk right now?

0: not gonna call me? I guess I'm about to just kick your head in.
1: Just throw up while I hold your hurt back. Her white friend said you is crazy, I hope no one heard that.

0: Way up.
1: Just like to talk like they Angela Yee, like they Angela Yee.
0: Man, she's spilling it all. This is Yee T. Way up.
2: What's up? It's Way Up with Angela Yee. I'm here with JoJo Alonzo.
3: Hey.
2: And Carisha, our host for the day, is here too. And let's get into this last Yee T. So, versus Donnell Jones versus Joe. That's going to be happening on August 20th. Mm-hmm. I know you're an R&B girly.
3: Mm-hmm.
2: So, do you know like Donnell Jones and Joe songs to know like who could win this?
3: Yeah, I know Donnell Jones.
2: Okay.
3: Mm-hmm. I actually got him on my playlist.
4: Which one?
2: She did a little snap with it too. Like,
4: which playlist?
3: Not my baby making one, but
4: the clean the house playlist.
2: It's a little vibes because he's got a little upbeat. You know what I'm saying? Donnell Jones,
4: yeah.
2: Where I Want to Be. I like that song. That's one of those begging songs you like.
4: Mm-hmm. Yeah,
3: because
2: he's
3: I wanna be.
2: Yeah. Because you know he messed up, and where he wanted to be was with his girl.
3: I need these men to be desperate again. You know.
2: Mm-hmm. Make men desperate again.
4: Please.
2: Yes. Let's start that campaign.
4: I just
2: make
4: want
2: men
4: to be.
2: Desperate again. Stop playing.
4: Yeah,
2: stop
4: hello.
2: Acting like you don't.
3: All that you don't care. All that like, hey, what are we doing?
4: Yeah, please stop doing that. You need me. but Joe got some bangers.
2: Yes, he does.
4: And I
2: don't want to be a player no more.
4: Like, somebody had, it was like a trend that was going on Instagram. It was like, your favorite R&B song, somebody played Joe. And I'm like, dang.
2: Mm-hmm.
4: Let me go. And I went to his music. I'm like, I forgot he had all these bangers.
2: He does.
4: Donnell Jones.
2: Between the two of them, though, I want to say, okay, You Know What's Up. That's the Left Eye song.
4: You know what's up. Tell me what's up.
2: That one. And I really want to read this, but the whole screen went black.
4: Yeah, exactly. And then I want to say, Donnell Jones, you know he fire. We know that.
2: Okay, also, This Love. You know,
4: Wait, what's the name of the song?
2: This Love. You know, you got it. Like, I don't want to be singing
4: okay,
2: to y'all.
4: But that's fine. Let me see. I'm going to pull it up. Who you got, Joe, right now?
2: And Joe has more and more.
3: More and
4: oh.
3: More.
4: Oh, oh that's
2: what else? What other songs Joe has, though, that I love? Let me see. Where is it on this?
4: I
2: Let's Ride
4: know.
2: With You. With Young Buck. Remember that song?
3: How that one go?
4: Oh, wait.
2: You're not going to trick me into singing again.
4: Well, I know. Okay, while you look that one up, I know. I want to know
3: what turns you on.
2: I don't be knowing the words.
4: Yeah. Okay, more and more. All the things.
2: Oh, and Faded Pictures with Case.
3: I don't know that one.
2: Mm-mm. Okay. See?
4: I ain't gonna lie, I'm over here looking. If
2: here's,
4: I played
2: here's
4: it, I'll
2: right with you. Y'all can't play.
4: Let me go to Donnell.
3: It's one song that I can't think off the top of my head. That's my favorite song. I want to know. Is it, what I want?
4: This Love? Sure.
2: You don't know this song?
3: No, Donnell Jones.
4: Oh, this is a good one. Okay. You know this one? Knocks Me Off My Feet.
2: Oh, Knocks Me Off My Feet.
4: I don't know. Donnell kind of. Wait a minute.
3: Oh, this my. I wanna love you.
4: I wanna love you.
3: Now that's supposed to be my playlist.
4: This one.
3: And when I need you.
4: See?
2: You need to do an R&B album.
3: No,
2: you need to sing on a song. Okay, maybe not.
3: You.
4: You can always host an. You can like throw an R&B party and host it, and like you put together like the artist that you want.
2: Sing something. Like,
3: I'm singing on an album.
2: Yeah,
4: you are.
3: I did like a little.
4: What you did?
2: All right. Well, that is your Yee T. And when we come back, we have Ask Yee 800-292-5150. 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It's Way Up.

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3: On News 3, meteorologist Chloe Coast. Expect a mix of sun and clouds on Thursday with a chance of thunderstorms this afternoon. High temperatures will reach 95 degrees in Las Vegas. Skies will be mostly cloudy overnight with valley low temperatures around 80 degrees.
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0: What's up? It's Way Up with Angela Yee. JoJo Alonzo is here.
1: Hey,
0: Carisha's
1: hey.
0: Here today. This is her next business right here. She's going to be hosting on the radio. And we have Ask Yee when we come back, 800-292-5150. Call us up. Any question that you have, you can ask Carisha, and she got you. It's Way Up.

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4: Brought to you by Top Dog Law.
5: What's up? It's Way Up with Angela Yee. JoJo Alonzo's here.
6: Hey.
5: And you know, it's Ask Carisha today.
6: Yes.
5: 800-292-5150. And we have Ryan on the line. And she was dating men, but now she has a stud who is tricking on her.
7: Okay, so I just started talking to this girl after being in a relationship with a man for 4 years. I'm trying to see who tricks more, men or studs.
6: Ooh. I'm not gonna lie, I heard them studs be tricking, like they on their nasty.
8: I think it's just something that we have inside of us, like it just make us want to like give more.
7: It's different for me. I'm like, she speaks life into me. Like everything I was asking this man to do for 4 years, she's done it in just a month of us speaking to each other.
5: What made you decide to do that? Is this the first woman you've been with?
7: Yes, but I've always had like interest in women, but I never pursued it because I was in a relationship with a man.
5: And so it feels like different. It's giving.
6: Yeah, I mean, don't question it. Yeah. Just go with the flow.
8: Yeah.
7: Right. I'm just kind of vibing and seeing where it goes.
6: Don't worry about the man. You are switched over to the other side. You got your stuff. Focus on that. Don't overthink it. Don't worry about who tricked more. You got you somebody. Just focus on what's in front of you.
5: Doing everything that you wanted.
6: Yeah. Just focus. Because that's how you get lost in the plot, by thinking about something else that you don't need to be thinking about. Just focus on what you got. Like, it's going good. Speaking life into you.
7: Okay,
6: and spend the coin. You good, girl?
7: Thank you.
5: Is the sex life better with your stud?
7: Ooh, it's completely different. It was like way different than what I expected. I was kind of gagged. I was like, oh my gosh, this is good.
5: Okay. So you don't need to be asking us. You just need to be go ahead and
6: enjoy your life. You shouldn't be on the phone right
5: and do what you need to do.
6: I'll be my stud right now.
5: I'm talking about
6: you on way up, baby. I'll be with my stud.
5: Hey,
6: no question. I don't need no advice on this. Here I got going, this. Boo.
5: What are some of the things that your stud's been doing? Like, just to give us an example of why this life is better.
7: So, like, every morning she sends me good morning paragraphs, affirmations, scriptures. She tells me I'm pretty. I'm getting dressed in the morning. She's like, FaceTime me. I want to see you get dressed and look beautiful for me. And I just feel like this is so beautiful for me.
5: That's cute. I like that. Yeah. Every morning, I want to see you get dressed.
8: Okay. Listen, friend, I ain't never got that before from not no man. So
7: yes, that's what I'm saying.
8: Go ahead and keep your stud.
5: Has your family met her?
8: She got a friend.
7: We're long distance. I met her in Vegas for my birthday in January. I turned 25, and I just walked up to her in the club. I was like, "Girl, I'm on that."
6: Oh, you was on that. You was feeling real sexy in Vegas.
8: Yeah.
7: Yes.
5: Had a little drinkity drink.
8: I love that's that right. Yeah.
7: Thank you.
8: Gonna be happy, sis.
5: All right, Ryan. Have fun. Invite us to the wedding.
7: Okay, I will.
5: All right. Well, that was Ask Yee, and that's brought to you by Top Dog Law. They've won $1 billion for their clients. You get into an accident, you make the call. Top Dog Law, our bark has bite. And when we come back, we're talking to Carisha.
6: Yay.
5: All
8: can't
5: right.
8: Wait.
5: You know it's
6: time
5: to
6: get
5: time.
6: Into the smoke.
5: Let's get it. Hold on. Let me get my little red cup.
6: Yeah, let me get mine, too.
5: And because it's about to get.
6: Yeah, let's cheers.
5: Cheers.
8: Let's do it.
5: It's way up.

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1: Yeah. Oh, yeah. I don't even know, I just be getting out my body sometimes. It's just matching up to my aesthetics, but you know what I'm saying? I don't even be appreciating it. It's cool.

0: 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Hey.
1: Now back. Yeah, she back at it. Bring it, bring in the Mac. We up with Angela Yee is on.

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1: Yeah, what's happening?
2: You wanna know my name?
0: Way Up with Angela Yee.
3: Turn me on.
4: What's up? It's Way Up with Angela Yee. JoJo Alonzo's here today.
5: Hello.
4: And of course, Carisha has been hosting all day. I like this.
6: Me too. Mm-hmm. I'm enjoying everything, the whole shebang.
4: And I see how excited you are to put this album out.
6: Yes.
4: So, and we're happy for you. And you have the two singles, mm-hmm. the two songs you put out, those will be on the album, right?
6: Tea Time won't, but Spin That
4: will. Oh, Tea Time.
6: Yes.
4: Oh, okay.
6: Spin That is my first official single for
4: what
6: the
4: made
6: album.
4: You not put Tea Time on there? Yeah.
6: Okay, so this is what it was. I did Newsflash. So Newsflash for like an introduction. Like, mm-hmm. I'm back. This is me. I'm making music again. Tea Time was just something that I just threw out there while I finished my album. Yeah,
4: okay.
6: Like something to just have fun with. Like mm-hmm. just to, you know, tease and just to get
7: here
6: geared up. Yeah. Mm-hmm. So Spin That was like my first real official single for my album that I wanted to put out. So now we're here. Yeah.
4: It was good. It's like the album's platinum already.
6: Hello.
7: Yeah. No,
6: you know it's tea when you see those two fingers touching.
4: What are some things you're going to do as you're putting your album out? Because I feel like a workout video for people to follow.
6: Yeah, I plan on documenting my whole journey.
4: Mm-hmm.
6: What it took me to get here.
4: Yeah.
6: Because it took a lot. I'm positive. I'm happy because it's like, I wasn't always happy. And it wasn't always what it seems.
4: Do you feel like it makes you appreciate it more?
6: Yes. Even with Spin That, like to just see the success of Spin That, but knowing what I went through to get there, to have this moment, I'm like, to God, like, thank you. Because you know, it's always like, you got to trust the process. It's like, trusting the process is like tricky. For me to see the success of Spin It, like to do Tea Time and it didn't stick. You know what I'm saying? People like, oh, da, da, da, da, da.
4: It had a moment though.
6: But then to see how when I did Spin That in the way that I teased it and they tried to do that, it's
7: they
6: like
7: did.
6: Trusting that process mm-hmm. when God tell you, it's your time.
7: Yeah. And just, you know, that being said, I know that that was like a lot on your mental.
6: Yeah.
7: So like, what are things that you did for yourself, you know, to pour into yourself and to make sure that you ain't let none of these haters get into the way of what you had going on?
6: I had to keep working. When you have a lot of time to think, you get pulled into that deep depression.
4: Ooh, that's so true.
6: So it's like when you working and you constantly moving, you kind of like, so I had to stay busy. Like, whenever I catch myself going into that depression, I'm like, book me a studio. Because I'd rather go have these emotions in the studio. I'm around people. I'm doing something that I love, music. Mm-hmm. So it's like, that's what I was doing. But I ain't gonna lie, it was a lot of times where I was laying in bed just crying, though.
7: Yeah. What do you think, like, was affecting you the most, like, emotionally, like, for you to get into that moment? Is it, like, the criticism
4: you had a lot
7: from people?
4: Going on
6: no, it was
4: I'm
6: just a lie. It was a lie. Like,
4: yeah.
6: I'm telling you, it was three things happening at once.
7: Okay.
6: And it was so crazy because I'm like, damn, all of these at one time, how do you juggle this? This is a lot on one person.
4: Yeah.
8: I can agree.
4: You know, when they say, though, sometimes when the biggest thunderstorms come, that's when the sunshine is coming right after.
7: Facts.
4: And going through that, it makes you appreciate things. It makes you move different.
7: Mm-hmm.
4: It gets rid of people in your life.
6: It makes you so appreciative.
4: Meant to be there.
6: Yes.
7: Yeah.
6: When I sat and, like, realized what I was going through, I'm how the I'm going to get out of this? Like, how am I going to pull my... I need somebody right now. Like, and there was nobody there.
4: Right.
7: Mm-hmm.
6: But my kids.
4: Yeah.
6: So I have to figure out how do I put on this mask and still be mom. But I'm going through all of this.
7: Yeah.
6: And not really having nobody to, like, talk to, too.
7: Yeah,
6: that's another thing. Like, I be trying to deal with it on my own
7: because
6: I don't want to be that baggage on somebody else. It was a lot. I was like, this is too much to even put on somebody that I love.
7: I feel that.
6: You know what I'm saying? Like, I'm just like waking up every day. Every day I wake up, I'm just depressed. My thoughts is negative.
4: Right.
6: And I had to really tell myself one day, like, okay, it's either you finna stay here or you finna move forward.
4: Yeah.
6: What are you finna do?
4: All right, Young Miami, who's our guest host for the day, but she's also the subject of our interview today, is here with us. And I'm here with my girl JoJo Alonzo. We have more when we come back, and we are having a time. It's Way Up.

0: 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We're talking about Angela Yee.
1: Your Way Up with Angela Yee.
2: Please believe that.
3: What's up? It's Way Up with Angela Yee. JoJo Alonzo is here with me today, and we are talking to our main host of the day, Young Miami. Now, I got to ask you this. You don't got to be too specific. When did you get a man? How long has this been going on?
4: I've been a man.
3: Okay.
5: Oh, period.
4: Okay. Oh, wow, now, yeah.
5: Okay, cool.
4: Yeah, I've been a man.
3: Okay.
5: You just said, I love okay. that.
3: I'm like, when did this happen?
5: I can't wait to get a man. No, when she said that, I literally couldn't think of anything else. I'm like, dang.
3: It helps.
5: In a good way.
4: It helps.
5: Yeah. It helps.
4: They add to the spunk.
5: It adds to the everything.
4: They add to the glow.
5: They add to
4: it's
5: the
4: like
5: glow.
4: It's like I'm glowing different.
3: Mm. How do you feel when you have to be around guys that are flirting with you? Like when you on the stream with Ty Lil and the guys.
4: Oh, man, ain't worried about it.
5: Personally, you know, I don't know you, but just watching you on just interviews and speaking and things like that, to me, you give like, I'm with my man. Like,
4: yeah,
5: I
4: my love man, my man, man, my man, my man, my man, my man.
5: No, so, I wouldn't even.
4: I don't even be on that. I'm just coming here to do my job. I ain't coming here to look for no man.
5: I can't help it. I look good as hell.
4: Yeah, now I think it's also important for your partner or whoever you're dating to know like the field that you're in. You gotta like understand my job too, because it's like you can't be bringing no extra stress. Like you can't make me feel like my work is my work. Like I want to go have fun. You know, like you should know your woman. You should know that I ain't even on no bullshit.
3: Exactly. The trust is important.
5: Exactly.
3: Right. To know that, like, I trust you. You trust me.
4: Yeah. Like you know, I ain't on no bad timing.
3: Yeah.
4: Yeah.
3: And plus, you can't do and get away with it.
4: I don't even be on that type of time, though. I'm not gonna lie. I just be like, you know what, no.
5: We know that. We can see it. And we know.
3: Right now, JoJo Alonzo's here with me, and we are talking to Young Miami. How hard was that decision to cancel the tour with Boss Man D-Lo because you have an album that you're working on? I know you work hard, so I know that wasn't an easy decision.
4: Mm-hmm. It was very hard, man. I just was like, I was trying to make it work. I wanted it to work. Like I didn't want to be put in that situation, but sometimes you have to make a decision. You know what I'm saying? So it was one of those things, and I'm just like, I have to finish this music, this project, and get it out. Like I have to. Like this is something that has to come now. So
3: when are you gonna go on tour?
5: That ain't gonna lie, that's gonna be so far.
3: I'm gonna keep saying that.
4: I'm ready. Like I'm ready to put out the music and just really go perform and touch with my fans and do meet and greets. Like I promise you, it's nothing that I love doing more than like meeting fans, like people that really buy your come see you and support you. Like for people that don't know you and genuinely support you, like I'd be like, I need to go celebrate with these people.
5: Touch
4: like
5: these
4: I
5: people.
4: Want to go do this. So I do want to go on tour, but I just think that I need to be the right tour, the right timing, and I need to prepare myself. Like that's why I'm in the gym working out. Like I want to make sure that I put on a show. Like I'm coming like Beyonce.
3: Okay,
5: it is.
4: I ain't even trying to do no. And that's another thing too. Like I want to be all in with everything that I do. Like, with everything that I do, like I want to give it my all. Like I want this to have my full attention. So like going on tour, that's a lot.
3: As you can see, Young Miami is here with us. She's been guest hosting all day, but now we're interviewing her. And normally when we come back, you guys would have the last word. But, you know, JoJo and I talked about it and we decided Young Miami should have the last word. So we have more when we come back. It's Way Up.

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3: Here we go again.
4: This is Way Up with Angela Yee.
0: What's up? It's Way Up with Angela Yee. I'm here with JoJo Alonzo, and what a treat. We got our girl, Young Miami, in the building. She's been guest hosting all day, but we also got to ask her some questions. I cannot wait. At some point in your life, 30 years from now, you're going to have your own show.
5: Yes.
0: You know
5: yes.
0: what I'm saying? You're going to be doing radio.
5: Yep.
0: I can see you doing like the little slow jams.
5: Slow R&B. Jams?
0: Like yeah. a little R&B?
5: I am an R&B girl, though. I'm
0: I
5: not going to lie.
0: I'm
5: so deep in my R&B bag. I feel like R&B back in the 90s, they was so they used to be desperate.
3: Yeah, for sure.
5: Like they used to be begging.
3: Baby, I'm begging.
5: Yes, I need you on your bending knee, begging me in the rain.
0: Thank
5: to
0: you.
5: Me,
0: please.
5: Yes. So that's what I be on. Like, I be on that type of energy. I need my man to be desperate.
3: Yes. Agreed.
5: I like me a desperate man. I want my man to be desperate as
0: What is your number one R&B song of all time?
5: Can you stand the rain?
3: I love that one. That's a good one.
5: Sunny. I like that music.
3: No, you a lover girl.
5: I be listening to that like crying. Like, can I stand the rain?
3: For no reason.
0: Essence put out the top 50 R&B songs of all time.
3: I know Can We Talk was three.
0: Can We Talk was number two. Number one was Stevie Wonder as...
5: What about Candy Rain?
3: That's a good one.
0: I think that was on there.
5: Ever dream of
0: candy. You know what else was on there that I love? Okay, Escape, Who Can I Run To? Yeah, Can You Stand the Rain was number 28.
3: Mm.
5: What about
0: Love by Keisha Cole?
3: Oh, yeah, that's definitely in
0: there. I'm
5: trying to tell you, I know all the R&B songs. I can give you the whole list off the top of my head.
0: You know what you need to do? I need you to do like a playlist.
3: Okay.
0: Like Carisha's bedroom playlist.
5: Ooh, not bedroom. We gonna be making kids.
0: Wait, bedroom is Carisha's
5: bedroom. I'm not gonna lie, I may just get you pregnant.
3: I don't have time to get pregnant.
5: I may just get you pregnant.
3: Listen, I don't got time. Cause I'll put that music, cause I'ma go in the bedroom, turn that music down, kinda grill.
5: Okay, so are you making love to music or no?
3: Yes.
5: Okay.
0: I haven't done that. I used to have a playlist.
3: Bro, what?
0: I'm making a playlist now. I'm about to do it.
5: It's like quiet. Not quiet, but like, I cannot have sex with
0: you. Me neither, because you be watching.
3: I do both.
5: I just don't want
0: every
5: no
0: time, because
5: I don't know what scene coming up, and I don't even I got going on. Turn it off.
3: Exactly.
0: Are you going to act some more?
5: Yes. I would love to.
0: Who do I need to go?
5: Tyler Perry, call me.
0: Here and listen, 50 Cent is doing scripted comedy now. I can see you in a comedy.
5: I like comedy.
3: Yeah.
5: I think you can do a horror comedy, though, like a scary movie.
3: Okay.
0: All right, I write it
3: That's
0: for you.
3: That's funny. I like that.
0: Thank you again for joining us. I know we could talk all day.
3: For sure.
0: But like I said, this is your calling right here, too. So we appreciate you. And it seemed like you genuinely been having fun as you've been out and about promoting this album.
5: Yes.
0: And listen, y'all, JoJo and I are headed out today.
3: It is.
0: We got to celebrate Young Miami. Right now, I'm going to Coffee Uplifts People, where we have a pop-up. Shout out to Dough Girl Bakery and Blap for that. And then I'm going to be at Hide and Seek in Brooklyn. We're outside tonight.
3: Ooh, I can't wait to be outside.
0: Spend it.
3: Yeah.
0: All right, we will see y'all tomorrow. Have a great rest of your day.
4: Going way up.
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1: On News 3, meteorologist Chloe Coast. Expect a mix of sun and clouds on Thursday with a chance of thunderstorms this afternoon. High temperatures will reach 95 degrees in Las Vegas. Skies will be mostly cloudy overnight with valley low temperatures around 80 degrees.
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1: 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I want them to know you are greatly appreciated here. 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
1: Radio boss, hard body, Kiati. I just need one of my followers. If you won that $1 billion, let me hold some. Just a little bit while we holding you down at work, while you getting your workout in. Chris Brown, Bryson Tiller, It Depends. On the way, 6 minutes. Keep it live.
2: On News 3, meteorologist Chloe Coast. Expect a mix of sun and clouds on Thursday with a chance of thunderstorms this afternoon. High temperatures will reach 95 degrees in Las Vegas. Skies will be mostly cloudy overnight with valley low temperatures around 80 degrees.
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10: Vegas traffic.
11: Well, thankfully, road crews made quick work of the crash on westbound Sahara at Teddy Drive. All lanes are back open and available for you. Still dealing with this crash on westbound Pebble at Giles Street with two right lanes blocked. A tow truck is on site loading up. Hopefully, this will be out of the way soon. And we just cleared away the crash on southbound I-11 approaching Eastern that was taking up the left lane.
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0: lap?
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0: 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On the way for you, 5 minutes. Our headline, the NBA announced the games first and foremost October the 20th. That's when the season tips off. But they said for the first time ever, a father and son are playing on Christmas Day. LeBron with the 76ers and Bronny, of course, still in L.A. Wait a minute. Why are they talking like Bronny going to guard his daddy the whole game or something like that? What are they trying to get whooped on Christmas? Literally and figuratively speaking, NBA got to stop playing, man.
1: On News 3, meteorologist Chloe Coast. Expect a mix of sun and clouds on Thursday with a chance of thunderstorms this afternoon. High temperatures will reach 95 degrees in Las Vegas. Skies will be mostly cloudy overnight with valley low temperatures around 80 degrees.
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6: 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So-

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Radio Boss Hard Body Kiata. You ever look at the headline and be like, so y'all just want us to be hungry? Y'all don't want us to eat nothing. Hey, another food group affected by this USDA recall. We'll get into it.

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Radio Boss Hardbody Kiati. Somebody trying to take Beyonce to court. It's the real life you can't win for losing scenario. We'll break it down 8 minutes after Chris Brown and Bryson Tiller. Keep it live. Sometimes.

0: One for hip-hop and R&B. Radio Boss Hardbody Kiati, how would you like a flyaway? You want to go hang out with Bryson Tiller at his show, in his dressing room, get the kick and the hang out with a young superstar? Tell you how to make that happen 6 minutes after Tim's What You Need. Right now, Lotto and Glorilla. Hey, make me that top preset inside the Free All Her Radio app. You hate to miss out on this one.
1: She ain't even all that. Like, ain't even like that. Ain't no my-

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Radio Boss Hard Body Kiati. Best I ever had. Let's get into it 4 minutes. Tiffany Haddish breathing a little bit easier. She finally resolved a long-standing legal case coming from a DUI arrest in Georgia back in 2022. Now, even though they let her go and she said, hey, I'm never coming back to Georgia, I'm not doing it. She also faced a separate DUI charge in Beverly Hills in 2023. So again, hey, Tiffany Haddish trying to do it the right way. Don't you be drinking and driving. Keep it.

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10: Vegas traffic.
11: Well, since we last spoke, we had a crash come and go on southbound Belrose after Rancho Drive that was taking up the right lane. We have a new crash on westbound Desert Inn Road before Arbol. That's got some injuries involved. And watch for a crash on northbound Rainbow at Spring Mountain Road taking up the right lane. I'm Rob Kendrick, Las Vegas Traffic.
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15: 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And ladies and gentlemen, coming up at 5:10, we've got your chance to go see Neo live on stage at Hakkasan Nightclub this Friday. All right, don't go anywhere. Your chance to win is coming up next. 5:10. We'll let you know how to win, all right? We'll see you there.
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